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0: 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Love that. Vincent Mason, wish you well. Kind of reminds me of like how they say bless your heart in the South. Well, Italians say wish you well, but do you really? Imagine Tony Soprano saying, I wish you well. 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

0: 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So movie-wise, nothing too of note this weekend, but first weekend in June, I'm very excited. He-Man comes out. I used to watch He-Man when I was a little kid, and I love these cartoons come to life type of movies. So it's going to be a He-Man weekend for me in a couple weekends, but you might want to consider some kind of movie this weekend. Looks like a lot of rain, thunder showers. Sunday looks like the worst day of the weekend. 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

0: 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That's Zach Top. He was talking about how he thinks that people kind of overplay their sobriety. Not that he's against sobriety. People should be sober, but they tend to, you know, not do it for real reasons, but just for the attention, which is probably a little bit true. But Zach always has something to say. South of Sanity. Coming up, I got Luke Combs, Darius Rucker, and Shaboozy on the way from The Dude.
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Last weekend, Luke Holmes played at Lambeau Field, and a bunch of Green Bay Packers players did some shotgunning, which is pretty awesome. I bet Luke could do shotguns pretty well. 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

0: 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Start making your plans for next week, Tuesday. We want you to hang out with us. Get sketchy. Always a good time. It's our version of Pictionary. It's like Pictionary for adults. It's happening at the Sand Dollar, Cape Fear Boulevard, Carolina Beach. We have a ton of prizes to give away. 6:30 start time. So you're coming off of a three-day weekend. Definitely hang out with us. Tuesday, get sketchy with The Dude.
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George Burge and Luke Bryan. 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
6: Let's count them down, y'all. My name is Fitz. That's F-I-T with a Z, and it's time to play the hits. Welcome to the most impactful countdown of country music. This is the Country Top 40, and hey, what a weekend in Las Vegas during the ACMs last weekend. I'm still recovering, but spring has sprung. Summer's knocking on the front door. Country fans across America are feeling it. And all through the show, we're going to be partnering with our friends at Fisher House. It's a nonprofit that builds homes near military and VA medical centers so families can stay free of charge while their loved one is in the hospital healing. And these homes bring comfort, community, and a little bit of peace when it's needed most. So this weekend, we are celebrating our heroes and keeping the country fire alive because we live in the land of the free because of the brave. First, we got to look back to last week when it was Luke Combs holding it down at the top spot with Sleepless in a Hotel Room.

0: to say it. Let There Be Luke. Luke claimed 2 weeks in a row at number one with that one, Sleepless in a Hotel Room. And we're going to see if he maintains the top spot in country music as we embark on this voyage to number one. Shall you join me on this voyage? Well, come along. There's plenty of room for you.
1: Number 40.
0: I had such a great time hanging out with her last week in Las Vegas. She is just the salt of the earth. Such a wonderful woman. Ashley Cook, back in the countdown at number 40 with The Hell You Are.

Ashley Cook taking a short break out of the countdown, but coming back in at number 40. And Ashley, so great seeing you on the blue carpet at the ACM Awards in Las Vegas last weekend. Congratulations to you. Continuing the hits with a unique soul. Man, this dude is cooler than the other side of the pillow. Steven Wilson Jr., he's got number 39 with that common man that we all know. You know, whenever somebody says, hey, I got a guy who could do this. Man, I got the guy who could fix this. Well, that guy's name

Ain't a lot of boys named Gary these days. Stephen Wilson falling back one to number 39. And you got Fitz playing all the hits on the country top 40 with a former Texas Tech alum that dropped out of college, all thanks to TikTok. And now these days he's racking up streams and hit songs and touring all over the country. He even sent a personal video to my little girl, Drew, who is 14 years old, and she still can't sleep. So thank you, Hudson, for that. With his latest, Painted You Pretty, Hudson Westbrook, number 38.

0: Hudson Westbrook right there. Painted you pretty. Backing up one to number 38. Coming up on the Country Top 40 with Fitz. All right, I believe that I might have just found our next professional wrestler. I'm talking about a guy built like he could body slam a tractor tire and still sing a love song right after. His name, Russell, the Honky Tonk Hammer, WrestleMania Dickerson. And trust me, this dude's got more energy than a Friday night front row at a county fair. So come on back.
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0: Hey, it's Fitz from the Country Top 40 Countdown, and we got to talk about this for a second. 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
0: It was so great to see Ashley last weekend at the ACM Awards in Las Vegas. So nice as always. And isn't it nice? She's got number 37 on the countdown this week. Ashley McBride with What If We Don't?

0: rising up to the number 37. That was What If We Don't from Ashley McBride. And you got Fitz playing all the hits on the Country Top 40, celebrating this Memorial Day weekend. And you know what? I hope you're out there by a grill somewhere. We live in the land of the free because of the brave. And I hope you're cooking up something special, because here's the thing. You know, in music, you just can't take yourself too seriously, especially not just music, but in life, especially as a country star. And that's just one thing that I love about Russell Dickerson. Just always down for a good time, always ready to make those around him smile, even when he is naming his own tours.
1: And, of course, WrestleMania.
2: Right? WrestleMania tour,
1: I love
2: baby.
1: Everything you're doing with WrestleMania.
2: Yes.
1: The wrestling. Just, you know, the theme. Just
2: yeah.
1: Every way that you're marketing it is just brilliant.
2: Thank you. I just, you know, I've done the tours where it's your song name, you know, the song name tour.
1: Right.
2: Light the Night on Fire tour. You know what I mean?
1: Bring the heat.
2: Yeah.
1: Right, yeah.
2: And I was just like, dude, come on. That's not me. Like, I gotta do. I feel like I'm a very over the top person.
1: Yeah.
2: And it's like, dude, we're calling it WrestleMania. And maybe that's my last tour name ever.
1: That's what I'm saying. Are you going to continue that for? I mean, you really should.
2: WrestleMania, yeah, WrestleMania 25. WrestleMania 26.
1: Right.
2: Round one. Round two. Round three.
1: I love.
2: Boom.
1: It.
2: Yeah. Ding ding, baby.
1: Ding ding.
2: It's time for WrestleMania.
0: Gotta love that dude. Never take things too seriously. Always willing to get a few laughs out of his fans. We got the Macho Man himself, WrestleMania Dickerson, with Worth Your While, number

0: Russell Dickerson right there flying up the ropes four places to number 36 with Worth Your While. And we continue the countdown with a guy who landed his first song. Are you ready for this? Number one song 25 years ago. And I know you know this one.
1: P.S. If this is Austin, I still love you.
0: A song whose melody was as thick as the mullet of the guy that sang it. Blake Shelton sporting up a cleaned up look these days, but you know what? The hits still remain. Music never goes away. Everything old is new again. He's up right now at number 35 with one of them. Here's Blake with Let Him Anyway.
1: Ain't it?

Let Him Anyway from Blake Shelton. Holding on at number 35 for another week. And is it me or you, or do I get tears every time I hear that song? I'm telling you, that one gets me. Playing them far and wide from the original CT40 studios deep in the heart of Texas. And you got Fitz playing all the hits. Doing this week's show with our friends at Fisher House, supporting military families all across the country. Check them out, fisherhouse.org, as we pick this thing up at number 34. His name is Shane Prophet. Loving this one. It's going to be around a long time.

of country from Shane Prophet. Ain't that right? Going up to the number 34 this week. You know, one of the things that I love most about country music is that the older you get, the better the songs and the stories get. And Kelsey Hart says that's exactly what happened to him. He remembers moving to Nashville with big dreams, you know, but not a whole lot of life under his belt yet. And now, after a couple of heartbreaks, hard lessons, good times, and people who just shaped him, he says the songs just hit different. Kelsey put it to me perfectly. He said, you know, when I first got to town, I didn't have much life experience at all. And as you grow and write more, you change, meet new people, and the people around you change too. And I think that that's what makes the songs better over time. And the best country songs usually come from a few miles of life. Maybe a couple of scars and stories you earned the hard way. Here's Kelsey Hart stepping up to number 33 with Fireworks. Oh.

0: Kelsey's backing up just one to number 33. That's Kelsey Hart right there with Fireworks. Coming up on the Country Top 40 with Fitz, we're going to be headed back to the CT40 launch pad. I can see it from here, where future country superstars get cleared for takeoff. And I'm talking about the artists who aren't just chasing dreams. They're strapping into the rocket ship and flooring it straight through the stratosphere. And trust me, there's something real special about hearing an artist before the whole world even catches on. It's kind of like staring up at the sky, right? Right before a meteor streaks across it. You know that feeling, so don't touch that dial. Don't mess with that Bluetooth. Don't even think about leaving the radio for a gas station bathroom break. CT40 Mission Control.
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0: Hey, it's Fitz from the Country Top 40 Countdown, and we got to talk about this for a second. 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
2: Welcome back, y'all, to the Country Top 40 with Fitz, playing all the hits. And you know what? This weekend is one of those big American weekends. Memorial Day weekend is here. The start of summer is staring us in the face, and the grills are smoking, the lakes are packed. But I do want to say, in the middle of all this fun, we also got to take a moment to remember the heroes who never made it home. And I'm talking about the brave men and women who gave everything for this country, for our freedom, for the people they love, for the lives they didn't get to live. 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
2: The legendary Kenny Chesney surprised us all with this debut just a couple of weeks ago. And he is leading us off with Carry On.

Carry On from Kenny Chesney, carrying himself up four more to number 30. And we continue the hits with Fitz on the Country Top 40 with a song that Dustin Lynch wrote with Ben Johnson, John Robert Hall, Hunter Phelps, and Zach Crowell. And by the way, Dustin promised me an invite to go flying with him next time he is in North Texas. He's an awesome pilot, by the way. With Easy to Love, here's Dustin, number 29.

Easy to Love from Dustin Lynch, extending his stay at number 29. Dan and Shay right now at number 28 with one of the most important songs ever. Listen to these lyrics. It's called Say So.

0: Dan and Shay, number 28 for the second week with Say So. And we have all heard that saying that freedom isn't free. And that's an idea that we all believe here at the Country Top 40 Countdown. My daddy was a proud Green Beret Bob. Green Beret served his country like so many others. And that's why we honor our troops right here on our CT40 Troop Salute, supported this weekend by my friends at Sleep Number.
1: This is Green Beret Bob. Fitz is my son. I proudly served my country from 66 through 72 with the Army Special Forces. We live in a land of the free because of our brave men and women, past and present. This is our troop salute.
0: For this very special occasion of Memorial Day weekend, we'd like to honor every single member who has fought and died for the cause of freedom, and I have so many thoughts on this holiday. I really do, but none of them have the impact of the words of the 40th President of the United States, Ronald Reagan, from a speech that he actually made from a Memorial Day ceremony at Arlington National Cemetery 44 years ago.
2: We are gathered at the National Cemetery, which provides a final resting place for the heroes who have defended our country since the Civil War. All we can ever do for our heroes is remember them, because what they gave us is beyond our powers to repay. We see these soldiers in our mind as old and wise. We see them as something like the founding fathers, grave and gray-haired. But most of them were boys when they died, and they gave up two lives, the one they were living and the one they would have lived. When they died, they gave up their chance to be husbands and fathers and grandfathers. They gave up their chance to be revered old men. They gave up everything for our country, for us. And all we can do is remember.

0: We live in the land of the free because of the brave. From 2005, that was Tracy Adkins with Arlington. 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Our very, very, very special Memorial Day weekend troop salute is supported by my friends at Sleep Number. 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Coming up on the Country Top 40 with Fitz. 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She's already got a backup plan. And find out where Lauren may pop up. Either way, Lauren Elena on the mic with Fitz, the F-I-T with a Z. After this, on the Country Top 40.
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0: What's going on, my friend? And happy Memorial Day weekend. You got Fitz, and this weekend we are reminded of service, sacrifice, and the stories that live on. And I'm honored to be partnering with Fisher House to support our men and women who have paid the ultimate sacrifice in serving their country. And we are honoring them by dedicating each and every song to them this weekend. Here's Zach John King standing tall for the troops, number 27, with Get the Dream.

CJK, Zach John King, number 27 on the countdown with the second week with Get to Drinking. And we're going to continue the hits. Here he is again. It's like he's popping up at every single number on the countdown these days. And I'm all right with it. Luke Combs, we all right with it. He's at number 26 with B.

0: Luke Combs with that one, Be By You, getting some legs under it after taking off in a dead sprint. Up seven places to number 26. Seven, taking over the Leap of the Week award. So no matter where you are right now, at home, at work, in your car, all right, listening on your radio station app, give me a second. I need your help. You know I do. Let me just grab my air horns. All right, if you could just get together with me and let's give Luke a big O. Attaboy!
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0: The Leap of the Week is brought to you by T-Mobile. As we get back to the hits on the countdown, and some artists are quiet and mysterious, and then there's Lauren Elena. Whether it's on stage, online, or in an interview, Lauren has never been short of personality, and apparently she's got big dreams beyond music, too. You got to check this out. So good.
3: My dream would to be like, you know, like Kelly Clarkson's show. That would be my dream to have something like that where I get to sing and I get to interview people and I get to talk, which is my favorite thing to do.
0: Well, then why don't you push that?
3: I'm working on it.
0: Honestly, like a country version, like sort of like Kelly Clarkson does, but with Lauren Elena, that sounds like it could be my next favorite thing. For right now, though, it's the bread and butter for Lauren Elena stepping up to the plate at number 25 along with Chase Matthew and their latest hit song, All My Exes.

Lane and Chase Matthew pulling up one to number 25 with All My Exes. The Country Top 40 with Fitz, and I'll tell you what, we are honoring and saluting our troops this weekend during our Memorial Day special, partnering up with Fisher House, an international nonprofit whose mission is to provide housing to the families of military personnel all over the world, a special organization supporting an even more special group of people. 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And with that, the countdown's going to roll on. Number 24 on the countdown, John Pardi, P-A-R-D-I, taking them boot.

0: No.
1: John Party with Boots Off going up one to number 24 this week. And you know, before Luke Bryan was shaking stadiums and selling out arenas, he was just another 80s kid obsessed with Michael Jackson. You know, Luke says when Thriller would come on TV, he would drop everything to watch it. And apparently, young Luke Bryan spent a whole lot of time moonwalking around school learning a little MJ dance. He could imitate Michael Jackson pretty good. And honestly, I'm all about it. Now he is moonwalking his way right back up the charts again. Luke Bryan with Country and She Knows It, number 23.

country, and she knows it, from Luke Bryan, moving up one to number 23 on the countdown. And that's going to take us to number 22. Owned and operated this weekend by Low Cash and Wrong Hearts.

0: charts. Crank it up one more to number 22. Coming up on the Country Top 40 with Fitz, who's getting ready to join me down in the vault? That's right. Professor Fitz is about to give you a country music history lesson in one of the most sacred places in country music, Bob Kingsley's CT40 Vault. And we're going to be stopping by the year that the most famous person in the world, interesting, was a Saudi Arabian king. And I'm going to give you all the details on that right after this.
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9: Getting back to the hits right now with John Morgan, an amazing singer-songwriter. He's got number 21 and the CT40 Super Mustache Club with Kid Myself. We

0: Kid Myself from John Morgan, backing up one to number 21. And now it's time to lace up our Skechers and put on your Crocs. We're going to have a little walk through country music history. And this week, we're going to look back at a few of country music's most patriotic hits on this Memorial Day weekend. Because we live in the land of the free, because of the brave, and all these men and women who made the ultimate sacrifice for this country. It's always, your ticket to the vault is supported by my friends at O'Reilly Auto Parts, your professional parts people. And I'm just going to walk up to the brand new Retina eye scanner. Sometimes I think she has a little thing for me. I don't know. Hello to you, eye retina scanner. It's good to be back from Vegas.
1: Hello, Fitz. Please step in front of the Retina eye scanner.
0: All right. Just looking right into the light. And I really hope you're enjoying this long weekend. I really do.
1: Of course.
0: Did you know it's a very, very special American holiday weekend this weekend?
1: No.
0: Well, we're all about to find out more about the link between country music and that patriotic spirit.
1: I like that. Access granted.
0: And we are in, and we're going to start off in the year where you could buy a six-pack of Pepsi for 88 cents. Remember those days? The most recognized celebrity in America was Steve McQueen. And the U.S. received 55-mile-per-hour speed limits on all interstate highways in a move intended to save fuel. The year was 1974. And on your country radio, Johnny Cash had just released a musical attempt at restoring a little faith in the USA.
2: I said your old flagpole has leaned a little bit. And that's a ragged old flag you got hanging on it. He said, have a seat. And I sat down. Is this the first time you've been to our little town? I said, I think it is. He said, I don't like to brag, but we're kind of proud of that ragged old flag.
0: Johnny Cash with Ragged Old Flag from 1974. And follow me this way, we're going to move forward another 33 years to a song that stopped country music dead in its tracks the first time people heard it. Originally performed live at the 2007 ACM Awards, this next one is written for the perspective of a fallen soldier's final letter home. And I will never forget the first time I heard it. There wasn't a dry eye in the house.

Greg McGraw with If You're Reading This from 2007. A song that still hits just as hard today as it did the very first time it was performed live. Unbelievable, Tim. And follow me this way. We're going to venture ahead into the 5 years to not only a song, but a love letter to the land of the free herself. West.

0: by Dierks Bentley from 2012, written by Dierks Bentley, Dan Wilson, and Brett Beavers. Love a song, perfect for Memorial Day weekend. And I can't believe our time is up in the vault. I know I got on my Yankee Doodle Dandy shorts, right? I got my red, white, and blue on, and we're going to wrap up this Memorial Day edition. And I just want to take a moment to remember and honor the heroes who gave everything for this country. And your ticket to the vault was brought to you by my friends at O'Reilly Auto Parts. 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All right, follow me over here. We're going to cross this unbelievable threshold where so many famous people have walked right over this thing right here. And if you can give me a hand with this heavy, heavy door, I need a push. So let's push this big old door to slam shut. Behind us. No!
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0: How goes it? You got Fitz playing the hits on the Country Top 40 Countdown this Memorial Day weekend. And thanks for riding with me. We've still got more ACM buzz from Vegas from last weekend. A lot of stories. And a lot of stories from your favorite country stars. Plus some massive songs still ahead before we hit number one. And this weekend, we're honored to team up with Fisher House Foundation, helping military families when they need it most. And y'all, we're halfway home. 20 songs down, 20 to go. Let's keep counting them down together. Country music's official
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0: And we're going to kick off the back half of this countdown with a guy you could probably find on the golf course when he isn't tearing up a country music stage. And you know what? I got to say, he's got a nice swing on him. Little bit of a slice that he's trying to work on, but he's got a nice swing and an even better stash. Zach Top from the CT40 Mustache Club and South of Sanity.

Zach Top, part of the Super Stash Club on the Country Top 40, South of Sanity, scooting up one to number 20, and you got Fitz playing all the hits with Hardy, Morgan Wallen, Eric Church, and Tim McGraw. And this song is so powerful and so true in the world that we are living in right now. The land, it's going fast, isn't it? The land's just being bought and sold for buildings to be built on. Come on, y'all. Let's keep our country. Let's keep these ranch lands. This is MacArthur.

0: That was MacArthur from Hardy, Morgan Wallen, Eric Church, and Tim McGraw on pause at number 19 this week.
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0: George Burge and Luke Bryan holding strong for another week at number 18 with Ryan.

Luke Bryan holding strong for another week at number 18 with Ride, Ride, Ride. Fitz playing all the hits. And y'all, if you watched the ACMs last week, did you see me? I was waving at you. I could see your house from there. But there was one name that everybody in country music is still talking about, especially that night, was Ella Langley. She absolutely had herself a night. Female Artist of the Year, Artist Songwriter of the Year, Song of the Year, Single of the Year for Choosing Texas. She's choosing Texas, I could tell. Plus, Musical Event of the Year with Riley Green. And that wasn't just a good night. That's a country music takeover. And honestly, the way this next song's connecting with people right now, don't be surprised if I'm going to be talking about it again next ACM season. Here is Ella Langley, and I am proud to admit I am an Ella fella. Ella Langley, Morgan Wallen with the number 17 song of the week. I Can't Love You Anymore.

0: Ella Langley and Morgan Wallen on the climb and moving up five spots to number 17 with I Can't Love You Anymore. You are not going to believe what a 10-year-old boy in Texas is doing. Let's just say he is changing the world. Good makes you feel good. We got the good stuff up next. Hey, it's Fitz from the Country Top 40 Countdown, and we got to talk about this for a second. You finally get the house cleaned up, you're feeling good, maybe even tell yourself, all right, we're turning a corner here. And then, boom, spring hits. 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Grab a couple, get that free one, and stuff the mud before it takes over your house. Everybody, it's Fitz, the guy who plays the hits from the Country Top 40. 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
0: Back to the hits on this Memorial Day weekend on the Country Top 40 with Fitz. Continuing this countdown right now with the collaboration that ain't stopping. Post Malone along with Morgan Wallen. I Ain't Coming Back. Number 6.

from Morgan Wallen to Post Malone, backing up 3 to number 16. And you got Fitz playing all the hits, doing this thing straight out of country and straight out of Roswell, Georgia. Not Roswell, New Mexico, where the UFOs are, although I believe the UFOs are probably everywhere these days. Anyway, Vincent Mason taking the CT40 center stage right now, number 15 with Wish You.

0: amazing young individual, an amazing young child that is changing the world. And the good stuff is all brought to you by my friends at Muddy Mat. 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And that's the good stuff.
1: That's the good stuff.
0: You know, sometimes the best reminders don't come from CEOs, motivational speakers, or people with fancy titles. Sometimes they come from a 10-year-old kid in Texas, a little kid named Ernesto. And while a lot of kids, you know, his age were spending their money on video games or toys or Roblox, this young man was saving up money from doing chores so he could buy his own 3D printer. And he didn't stop there because Ernesto turned a little corner of his house into his own workshop. And now he's designing and printing things like keychains, whistles, can openers, even tools meant to just help people dealing with stress, ADHD, and anxiety. At 10 years old, y'all, I mean, talk about a kid with a big heart and a big future. And I think there's just something really powerful in that because a lot of people right now, they feel stuck, right? They feel tired, maybe even wondering if their dreams are too far gone. Meanwhile, there's a 10-year-old kid in Texas right now proving that you don't need the perfect plan. You just got to start. You just have to start. There you go. Way to go, Ernesto. That's the good stuff.

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1: That was a massive hit song for Jason Aldean in 2023, your Good Stuff Song of the Week, and the perfect song for that 10-year-old gentleman changing the world. 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Back to the hits on the Country Top 40 with Fitz. And last weekend, I was in Las Vegas at the ACM Awards, and Kane Brown was walking the red carpet. And I said, dude, he was trying to walk off the red carpet for a second because he was really, really busy. I said, Kane, you're not walking by me. I go, look at your arms. Look at those pythons. Look at those guns. I mean, this dude is working out like a madman. I don't know what his secret is, but he told me he'd give me the program. He promised me, Kane, your boy Fitz is waiting. Looking good on that red carpet. Kane Brown right now with Woman, number 14.

Kane Brown going up one to number 14 this week with Woman, getting so close to the top 10. Way to go, Kane. You know, some songwriters have to go looking for stories, but Bailey Zimmerman says most of his come from just living life. He says he's always paying attention. Though he's been through, you know, stuff he sees, whether it's emotions people can relate to, he turns it all into music. He says, Fitz, my phone is always out. My finger is always on my iPad notes, on my iPhone. I am always typing in concepts and ideas. He says anything can turn into a song. And honestly, that's probably why so many people connect with the songs, right? Everyday life. Bailey Zimmerman. Now at number 13 was Chevy Silverado.

Chevy Silverado from the vehicle and truck expert, Bailey Zimmerman. Watch some of his old YouTube channels. You'll see what I'm talking about. He knows his trucks, putting it in high gear and speeding up 3 to number 13. Right now, the hits continue. We're speeding up, going to Morgan Wallen again, number 12.

0: Don't We from Morgan Wallen, staying put at number 12 on the Country Top 40 with Fitz. Coming up on the Country Top 40 with Fitz, your CT40 fan favorite segment, Music with Memories. And it's from a listener from Oklahoma who's sharing a memory about her dad, an old pickup truck, a lake trip, and a country song that still hits her right in the heart every Memorial Day weekend. You don't want to miss it. Your Music with Memories is after this. 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
0: 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And we're getting so close to the top 10 right now. Your CT40 fan favorite, Music with Memories, is on the way. We're at number 11 with Chris Jansen, with me, and a beer.
15: Prettiest girl I'd ever seen. Look at her, man, look at me.

0: That was Chris Jansen with Me and a Beer, backing up two spots to number 11. And it's time for one of my favorite parts of the show. And I know it's yours too, because our CT40 research says Music with Memories is your CT40 fan favorite. Do you have a special song in your heart with your special memory attached to it? I'd love to hear from you right now. And your Music with Memories is brought to you by Active Liver from New Nordic. And I got a message from Amanda in Omaha, Nebraska. What's up, Amanda? She says, what's up, Fitz with the hits? This song will always take me back to my dad. My name is Amanda from Omaha, Nebraska, and every Memorial Day weekend, my family would pile into my dad's old pickup truck. We'd head to the lake, and he always had the same playlist playing through those blown-out speakers, and without fail, Drive for Daddy Gene by Alan Jackson would come on right as the sun was always setting, and Dad would tap the steering wheel. Mama would smile over at him, and us kids would just be in the back seat, you know, just smelling like sunscreen, barbecue smoke, and lake water. But my dad was smiling and singing every word to that song every single time. We lost my dad 2 years ago. And now every time I hear that song, man, I roll the windows down and I just let myself remember him for a little while. And I just remember that smile. He wouldn't sing the song out loud crazy all the time. He would just be sitting there smiling. That's what I will never forget. So I thank you for letting me share that memory with you this Memorial Day weekend. Love the show. Sincerely, Amanda, Omaha, Nebraska.
1: It was painted red. The stripe was white. It was 18 feet from the bow to the stern line. Second hand from a dealer in Atlanta.

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1: Drive, Daddy Gene. What a song, Mr. Alan Jackson. Do you have a special song in your heart with your special memory attached to it? Will you send them to me right now? Just go to Facebook, Instagram, or TikTok, all right? 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
2: 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Here we are, Fitz playing the hits on the Country Top 40 Countdown, celebrating our Memorial Day weekend special. And this just feels like a big American weekend. You know, I got the flags waving in the studio, the backyard barbecue's all fired up, the boat's on the water. We're taking this weekend to honor the heroes who fought for the freedoms we get to live every single day. The brave men and women who sacrificed everything for this country. And we remember them and we thank them on this Memorial Day weekend. And now, y'all, the pressure is on. We've still got massive songs ahead. Going on our run to number one. This is the most valuable real estate in country radio right here. 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

0: 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Rocky Mountain Low, notching another weekend at number 10.
1: This is Jason Aldean. 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The design helps guests make friends and support one another easily. 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
0: Thank you, Jason. And we know you love your country as well, and you support the red, white, and blue, someone who doesn't take his freedom for granted, and a guy who continues to be thankful for the men and women of our military. Jason Aldean, Don't Tell on Me, number 9.

0: Jason Aldean inching in forward. Two more spots to number 9. Well, don't tell on me. Inside the top 10. You know, Jason's a big fan of what Fisher House does. I want to tell you about Fisher House. They're like the Ronald McDonald for military homes. So last week in Las Vegas, I sat down with Michelle Horn, the vice president of communication for Fisher House, and we were talking about the good that they do.
1: All right, we're talking hits with Michelle Horn from the Fisher House. What are some other things that the Country Top 40 can do to basically help veterans?
2: You know, it is very helpful to just get the word about resources.
1: Yes, resources.
2: Out there. You know, Fisher House Foundation, we build houses across the country where military and veteran families can stay for free while their loved ones are receiving care. So letting people know, they can go to our website, which is fisherhouse.org, and get that resource. But there's also a ton of other resources out there. So,
1: is there something, maybe a story that jumps out to you this year about maybe a couple or an individual whose life was really changed by Fisher House?
2: Gosh, I talk to so many families. It is just a wonderful part of my job getting to hear their stories. I know one story that I think always hits hard is there was a family out of Texas who the veteran had cancer, and he had decided that it was too far to drive. I think it was several hours away from the hospital where he was going to receive care. When he found out about Fisher House, he was able to bring his wife with him, and he got the treatment. He had already decided he wasn't going to get treatment just because he didn't want to be away from his wife for that long.
1: Didn't want to leave his wife.
2: Once Fisher House was an option for him, it changed everything, and they're doing well. Mm. So it's an amazing thing to know that these houses give that extra boost so that they can get the care that they need.
0: As we get back to the countdown now, we're already at song number 8. Her name is Megan Maroney, stepping in with Beautiful Things.

Beautiful Things from Megan Maroney, staying put at number 8. Country Top 40. Coming up on the countdown, we continue to go for a run to number 1. Plus, we're going to be chatting with a guy who used to think a popular social media app was strictly reserved for twerking. Because it sounds like my favorite app already. That is, until it started helping his career and

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What's up, y'all, and welcome back to Fitz, playing all the hits on the Country Top 40 Countdown Memorial Day weekend. And this weekend, we're teaming up with our friends at Fisher House Foundation, supporting military families across America. And to take you across the border right now to Canada, you know, Josh Ross says he used to think that TikTok was just people doing pranks and dances and acting foolish on the internet and twerking. And then his music started blowing up on TikTok. And nowadays, a song can go from somebody's phone screen to a sold-out crowd singing every word back overnight. Wild times we are living in, y'all. And it's working pretty well for Josh Ross. He's taking over at number 7 with Hate.

0: moving on.
1: Hate How You Look from Josh Ross, holding strong at number 7 for another week. And you got Fitz playing all the hits. And I got a message a couple minutes ago on TikTok, and it said, hey, Fitz, what was the craziest part about ACM week in Las Vegas last weekend? I heard you on the radio from Vegas. It sounded like you're having a great time. All right. You know what? I have a cool memory. This is easy. So somewhere between the red carpets and the country stars and the late nights and about 47 casinos that all look exactly the same and I can never find my way out of them, I completely forgot where my hotel room was. I'm not even kidding. But at one point, as I was walking around Las Vegas, holding my room key like it was like a national treasure, trying to remember if I was staying at the MGM or Caesars or the Horseshoe, I looked at the Sphere in Las Vegas. And that is where they had the Country Top 40 logo sitting on top of the brand new Sphere Vegas. And it was a moment, and I got the picture I will never forget about in my life. You got to go to my Facebook, Instagram, TikTok. Fitz on everything with a Z. Fitz on everything. And you'll see that picture I'm talking about. It made my week. And my mom started crying, by the way, when I sent it to her. But what a week. Man, it's an amazing group of country artists. Speaking of hotel rooms, here's Luke Combs with Sleepless in a Hotel Room, number

Mighty have fallen. Luke Combs down 5 to number 6. That's right. He's falling from the top last week where he was number 1 for the past 2 weeks was Sleepless in a Hotel Room. That means we got a brand new number 1 on the way. This segment of the Country Top 40 with Fitz is brought to you by the all-amazing Home Depot. Memorial Day deals are happening right now at the Home Depot. Jordan Davis has number 5. We'll turn this truck around.

0: Number 6 to number 5 this week, Jordan Davis would turn this truck around. And you know, one of the things that people really, really love about Riley Green, first of all, he's got an awesome mustache. You know what I mean? And I just want to hug him. I got a bromance with him. He's my dog. He's my homeboy. But he's just always himself. Riley's been very honest about the fact that he didn't serve in the military, but he's also never hidden the amount of respect that he has for the men and women who did. By the way, you got to check out that brand new show, y'all, Marshals with Riley Green. His acting is unbelievable. But, you know, he grew up with a lot of guys and friends who were just sort of kids hanging out one day and then leaving for basic training the next. So he knows that feeling of losing his friends going to the military. And especially this Memorial Day weekend, that means something.
1: I didn't do any military. I went to college and tried to play football. But I had a lot of buddies that we were both at the same level of, I don't want to say maturity, I'd probably say immaturity, at 18 years old. And for them to be shipped off and go through all the stuff they go through, that's as brave as it gets for me.
0: Riley Green is stepping into that batter's box at number 4 would change my mind.
2: If you showed up, I wouldn't let you in.

0: Riley Green holding on tight at number four for another week with Change My Mind. It's a great weekend to have you ride with me. You know, a lot of country artists have been talking about their connections to the military all week long. And for Ella Langley, it really is personal. Ella grew up in a family with a long, long history of service. And she says watching that sacrifice up close gave her a whole new respect for the men and women who serve this country.
1: Well, I'm actually the first kid in my family to break a chain of not going to the Air Force. My whole family, I have two of my uncles are pilots. My grandpa was in the Air Force. I mean, literally just, I'm a military family. So I have so much respect. And I got to talk to Jamie Johnson about when they went over at USO tour and how it was just like they were riding in Hummers and people were shooting at them over. I mean, and then they'd go play no show. And, you know, those people are risking their life. So I get to stand up here and do what I do for a living. So, I mean, I've nothing but respect for that.
0: Ella Langley right now, y'all, with Be Her, number three.

Ella Langley rising up two to number three with Be Her. And did you see her at the ACM Awards? Didn't have enough room for her trophies. She had 27 people take out her trophies. Actually, I think she took home 32 trophies. I can't name all the categories, but she won a bunch of them. All right. Now fresh off of taking home his new Male Artist of the Year at this year's ACM Awards, Tucker Wetmore is having the kind of year that most new artists only dream about. The Washington native has gone from playing small clubs to one of the fastest rising names in country music. And I think it's all about the CT40 Super Stash, which we awarded him in the CT40 Super Mustache Club. And he was excited about it. And now another massive hit for Tuck. Here he is at number two, singing about Burnett.

0: Brunette from Tucker Wetmore moving up one to number two. And can you believe it, folks? Just like that, we're about to take it on home. Take it on home to number Oneville. That's right. I'm going to do it again. I'm going to take it on home to number Oneville. We got the number one song of the week on the Country Top 40 with Fitz coming up. This segment of the Country Top 40 with Fitz is brought to you by The Home Depot. 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
0: 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And a little fun fact, the chorus, all right, of Wagon Wheel was actually started by Bob Dylan years before it ever became a hit song. And the song set half finished for a long, long time before the band Old Crow Medicine Show finished it. And then Darius took it into the stratosphere because that's what Darius does. And Wagon Wheel, your warm up to number one.

0: Wagon Wheel by Darius Rucker right there. Your warm-up to number one, released on January 7th, 2013, is the second single from his album, True Believers. And I'll tell you what, hit number one on the Country Top 40 Airplay chart, reached number one on the Hot Songs chart, climbed to number 15 on the Billboard Hot 100. 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Here we are. It's the moment we've been waiting for. I never, ever want to find out the number one song until I get handed my little envelope. I'm so excited. We have officially made it to the mountain. This week's number one song. And it belongs to a guy who has built his career the old-fashioned way, right? One rodeo, one dive bar, one sold-out arena at a time. Kojo! Cody Johnson has never really been the kind of artist to chase trends at all. He just pays attention to what real country fans connect with, and he just stays himself. And apparently, one particular song, y'all, and I'm sure you saw it last week in ACM, Cody Johnson, your entertainer of the year now, with a number one song, he started getting a reaction that he just could not ignore when he got into this.
1: One of the reasons we picked it as a single, I was a strong advocate for this song for radio because I'll just use it against one of my own. I thought that Made in the USA was going to be like the next Toby Keith hit, you know. I really did. And when we played it live, I was like, okay, you know, people enjoyed it, but I saw them talking to each other. I saw them like not really paying attention. And then it's like, all right, next song. Kick off into the fall, everybody's doing what you're doing. All the cell phones in the entire arena all go up, and they're, it's here. And I noticed it, and I was like, well, there's my research and development right there. So that's why we picked it up.
0: Cody Johnson with The Fall, number one in country music. I've been

0: brand new ACM Male Artist of the Year and Entertainer of the Year, Kojo. What's up, Kojo? Cody Johnson moving up one to claim this week's number one spot with The Fall. What a song. And Cody, congratulations as well to your songwriters, Ray Fulcher, Bobby Pinson, Jeremy Stover. Great job, guys. I want to say many, many more. Many, many more. Country Top 40. And that is how we count them down from number 40 to number 1. That is this week's presentation of the 40 biggest hits in country music, compiled and rated each week by MediaBase 24/7. The CT40 staff includes Cody Culberson, Deborah Evans-Price, Nick Allen, Drew Brownfield, and Scott Mahalik. The Country Top 40 comes to you each week from the good folks at North Star Audio. And we do it all from the original OG CT40 studios deep in the heart of Texas. And I am Fitz. And I can't wait to see you again. Will Cody Johnson make it 2 weeks with The Fall? We will see. Have a great week ahead. I'll see you next week. And remember, let's get through it together, all right? We're going to get through this week as long as we think big. Because you're thinking anyway. And who's better than you?
1: Nobody!
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Hey, just getting started on our Saturday morning, Memorial Day weekend. It is here. It is 93.7 The Dude. My name's Cody, checking in just past 10. Some cloud cover right now. Storms, for the most part, going to hold off today. That's some good news here. We'll see more of that towards the tail half of the weekend. Just getting started on your Saturday. Here's Riley Green here on The Dude.

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0: appreciate you hanging out with us here. 93.7 The Dude, it is Cody. We're choosing cloud cover today. I know there's rain in the forecast. We're not going to see that till after it gets dark out here. So I think for the majority of your plans here today, you're going to be A-okay as we make our way through this weekend here. We will see rain showers, though, on and off into tomorrow and into Monday. And I really, that imminent chance of rain is kind of there for the next week. So just keep that in mind. Last week of May is here. Of course, we've got Memorial Day on Monday, and it is something I've been working in radio coming up on 14 years, 13, 14 years, whatever it is. And it's something I talk about every year where we have Memorial Day, and it's not a day of happy Memorial Day. It's a day of remembrance and honoring and remembering those that made the ultimate sacrifice. We may not know who they are, but we owe it all to them. Right. Our freedom, our privilege, our country is in part thanks to them. So to everybody that served past and present, we thank you here at The Dude.
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93.7 The Dude. Some changes coming over to US 17 over at Hampstead Bypass. There's going to be some lane changes there, and it's happening as of Thursday. What y'all need to know online at PortCityDaily.com.

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Hey, we are hanging out on Memorial Day weekend. Appreciate you sticking around with us here now, just past 11. It is 93.7 The Dude. My name's Cody, hanging out with you with Mark Chestnut on the way in moments. Dylan Scott, Taylor as well. Yes, we will go way back. First, Tucker.

0: Well, the craze started yesterday at Dunkin'. Their buckets hit nationwide at participating locations. It is 93.7. The Dude, 48 ounces of Bliss, your iced coffee, your refresher, whatever it may be, was available at participating Dunkin's for a limited time. They only had 25 at each location. And at least from what I could see on social, some of the big metropolitans had people lined up 4:30, 5 in the morning just to get their hands on this big plastic bucket for their coffee, which have had a pretty impressive resale. I think that's the reason why up on eBay and those secondhand sites here. But now buckets continue. KFC has announced they're going to have a bucket of the day deal, and it's going to be $10 no matter what their promo is. They're going to have anything from 24 nuggets with sauces to a dozen wings. Just about every day has a different deal here. So wings, drummies, thighs, and nuggets, along with a variety of sauces, will be on the menu. $10 at KFC. But I think the real question is, when did we start measuring things in buckets? I don't know. I'm a little confused still.
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93.7, The Dude, of course, with the long weekend. 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

0: Weekend Vibes, Chris Jansen, me, and a beer, 93.7 The Dude. That is kind of the theme to every weekend, right? Long weekend just makes it better here. It is, it's Cody hanging out with you here, and we've got big giveaways starting next week. And I'll give you a hint. It's not concert tickets here. So, good stuff coming your way here. Monday, Linda is in. We're not taking a holiday. All the normal on-air staff is here, and we'll get you details on the big giveaway next week. Of course, if you're not yet in our Dude crew, this is where you get information like giveaways and concert announcements before anyone else here in our area. 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Again, JOIN 910-815-2663 to get in on our Dude crew. Either way, that big announcement on the contest we got coming your way this Monday here on The Dude.
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All right, sports history is actually happening in just a couple of hours here. 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There's a game later on today between LA and Houston. And for the first time ever, the entire game going to be captured using iPhone 17 Pros. 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

0: You are going to love this story. We're all about positivity. 93.7 The Dude, it is Cody. We go up to Massachusetts, and to one woman, her name is Madison Silvagnoli, who owns her own ice cream truck. And this is such a heartwarming story with Maddie's Ice Cream and More. They had a little stretch of summer-like weather about a week or two ago up in Gardner, Massachusetts, where this woman is out of. And she drives around her ice cream truck. You hear that iconic tune, and she gives that ice cream to all the little kids that are out there and the kids at heart as well. But she also posts videos and stories on social. And the kids aren't in it. It's just her in the truck. But you can hear conversations that get posted, one of which was for a little kid that didn't have any money. Well, she doesn't believe in turning away kids, right? This is about spreading joy as much as it is turning a profit, is what she says. So when the kid said that he didn't have any money, that, okay, she gave out the ice cream anyway. But she's got a link on her social page as well where people, patrons, can donate to her fund so that those that don't have any money can still get an ice cream. Well, because of this, the No More Tears Fund, where kids cry when they can't get ice cream, has received so many donations. She's got enough money now to give out ice cream to all the boys and girls in her neighborhood that don't have money throughout the summer. And that's a feel-good story here. And I think one we needed on this long weekend, this kind of cloudy, a bit dreary weekend, at least so far on this Saturday. It's one that'll really warm me up. More countries on the other side with Justin Moore, Travis Tritt, Morgan and Moore, all next.
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your Memorial Day weekend. 93.7 The Dude. You know you get three big weekends on the summer. Memorial Day weekend, of course, the unofficial start to summer. We get 4th of July and Labor Day. And, well, I know we're battling some dreary weather. 4th of July is the one you really want to be nice, right? And Joey Chestnut, gonna be back at the hot dog eating contest, just confirmed the other day.

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weekend. 93.7 The Dude. It is Cody with Ella Langley, Eli Young, and so much more on the way. Of course, whatever you're up to on your long weekend, take us with you anytime. I gotta look the dude.

0: good song for the weekend. Alan Jackson, 93.7 The Dude. It is Cody. We've got good giveaways for the last month of May, last week of May, and it's happening starting Monday. Linda is back with the Port City Morning Show. It is not concert tickets, but it's a giveaway that is pretty special here. 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

Hey, our hearts go out to Kyle Busch in this just unexpected loss in the NASCAR world. 93.7 The Dude, Indy 500 tomorrow. Expect a tribute to him. The latest on what we know on our

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0: Bailey right there. It is a Saturday that's, well, actually not too bad outside today. 93.7 The Dude. Much of the country's battling rain everywhere from Texas up towards the mid-Atlantic and then into New England. They've got rain, wet weather really throughout the weekend. We will see some rain showers seemingly once it gets dark out, 9, 10 o'clock, brief just bursts of rain that we'll see kind of overnight. More imminent rainstorms here midday tomorrow into Monday, which is, you know what? It's okay. We get three long weekends during the summer. This is the unofficial start to it all. With what we've got, can only get better, right? And we're going to do that here as we make our way through a weekend. More music's on the way. Hang on for Maddie and Tay, Billy Ray, and some Hardy all next.
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guys that have taken the country world by storm in 2026. Tucker Wetmore right there, 93.7 The Dude. This guy's been on top of it too. Don't sleep on Josh Ross, his latest.

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0: Luke, on this Saturday, Memorial Weekend is rolling through here, 93.7 The Dude. It is Cody. As we make our way through this long weekend, we're back to work on Tuesday. Get out on time on Tuesday, right? We're going to have the emails. We're going to have lots of things to catch up on our four-day work week. But look, get out on time because Get Sketchy is back. And you don't want to miss out on this. The fun giveaways, the cool mystery concert tickets, gift cards, and so much more. Going down at the Sand Dollar in Carolina Beach. We'll see you there this Tuesday night, 6:30, with a whole lot of fun, good food, and a good time this Tuesday here with the Dude.
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We'll see if he makes a performance there.

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93.7, the dude just passed 3 on your Saturday. Still cloudy, not any rain. We'll take that. We'll take this too. Cool giveaway starting Monday on the dude. Hang out with Linda for all the details.

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0: Pam Tillis taking us back on your Memorial Day weekend. Maybe it was Memphis 93.7. The Dude, it is Cody. It has been a real shell shock to the NASCAR community and the unexpected passing of Kyle Busch here. You know, just a couple of weeks ago in a race, he had said that he had some breathing issues and actually had to make a quick pit stop here. What we know, more information is coming out, is on our Facebook page at Gotta Love the Dude. Of course, Indy 500, that going down tomorrow. He was a big supporter of Lucas Oil, who's got big ties out in Indianapolis. We should expect some kind of tribute or statement by the NASCAR community some point tomorrow.
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0: Aldean on a Saturday. It is still cloudy, but it is still not raining. We're trying to be positive here for our our long weekend. 93.7 The Dude. I feel like it's human nature to just complain about the weather, right? It doesn't matter. It could be too hot, too cold, too wet, too snowy. I hate to even think that here. But that is human nature. And you know what? At least for the rain for this weekend, it's going to hold off. Today's kind of the pick of the weekend. We won't see any until about 8:30, 9 o'clock tonight. And then sporadically throughout the remainder of tonight into the overnight. I think the overnight's actually going to be where we'll see a lot of wet weather. And then the start of tomorrow should be okay, kind of comparable to today. Tomorrow afternoon into Mondays where we see more rain here. I'll be here later tonight. We're doing double duty. Going to be back at 8 o'clock in for Chantel, but we've got more country on the way. Sam Hunt, Country House, the band Perry, and more country music next.
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Skywalker's in next. I'm back at you at 8 o'clock tonight. We're going to have a nice Saturday soundtrack, okay? 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

0: 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Happy Memorial Day weekend. If you're grilling, you're chilling, make sure you don't put any ketchup on the hot dogs. 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
1: 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She'd show up and I'd be walking out. 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

0: 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I thought she did a great job as host of the ACM Awards. She was warm. She was funny. She was to the point. And she has a new album out. So Shania, great job. She's on a roll. We love you. More next on The Dude.
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0: 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Just a reminder, obviously, we're having a little fun on Memorial Day weekend, a lot of grilling, and well, the weather's not that great, but grilling and three-day weekends, but the whole point of a Memorial Day is to mourn and honor the American military personnel who died while serving the armed forces and made the ultimate sacrifice. So that is not lost on me. So I just wanted to say thank you to all of those who currently serve and those who have made the ultimate sacrifice. Like I just said, Memorial Day, we got you covered on 93.7 The Dude.
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I saw a picture of him without his hat. He is like totally unrecognizable. The hat makes it. It's Kenny right now. There goes my life on The Dude.

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0: 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I wonder if Riley Green is going to be a picky coach. Is he going to be a very... All the coaches on The Voice are nice, but I wonder if Riley's going to hold his cards close or he's going to let it all out. We'll see. This is Riley, Change My Mind.
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0: It is 93.7 The Dude. Happy Memorial Day weekend. I'm thinking we're going to get it with some dry spots this weekend. Monday looks to be okay. It's tomorrow that's going to be the thunderstorms and probably the indoor activity day. But I'm hoping Memorial Day Monday should have a little bit of a break. 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

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Hi to Jessica. 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She needs a suggestion. I would say House of Cards. 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

0: It is 93.7 The Dude. That's Vincent Mason, and Wish You Well. Did you see him on The Tonight Show? It was a great performance, great interview with Jimmy Fallon, one of the nicest guys ever, Jimmy Fallon, that is. He used to listen to me back in the day in New York, so that's pretty cool. But hey, if Jimmy likes you, everybody's going to like you. Vincent, you have a good future. It's 93.7 The Dude.
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0: 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Hearty, flavorful food made by big-hearted people. The German Cafe, where the worst is the best, and so is the schnitzel and the strudel in the historic cotton exchange.
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Sky, hanging out with you. 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We are going to be over at the Sand Dollar, Carolina Beach, 6:30 start time.

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0: 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Bailey Zimmerman, Chevy Silverado. I was looking at his Instagram. I saw that he got new veneers last year. He loves to show off the new teeth. He said, I finally have the smile I've always dreamed of. That's kind of a big deal. A lot of people that are uncomfortable with their smile kind of keep themselves pretty reserved. But then when you get fixed, you want to smile all the time. Looking good, Bailey. It's 93.7 The Dude.
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Have a great rest of your night. I will talk to you again coming up on Monday. I'm here on Memorial Day. We're working. This is Dasha on The Dude.